Kicking hard from the back to the front, front to the back, BB in the house, causing a heart attack. Kicking hard from the back to the front, front to the back, BB in the house, causing a heart attack. Kicking hard from the back to the front, front to the back, BB in the house, causing a heart attack. Kicking hard from the back to the front, front to the back, BB in the house, causing a heart attack. Kicking hard from the back to the front, front to the back, BB in the house, causing a heart attack.

Listen. We're kicking harder. 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

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We play it loud and proud.

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What's mine is mine. What's yours is yours. You see, I don't want nothing that's yours. What's mine is mine. What's yours is yours. You see,

What's mine is mine. What's yours is yours. You see, I don't want nothing that's yours. What's mine is mine. What's yours is yours. You see,

This special thing we have together will endure, but never cease. And every time I look at you, I see a masterpiece. Not enough words can describe just what you mean to me.

Devin and Santa's guy in the end. And Divin Style Foundation. Version 1.

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Sarah Lesson. You love who you love. Chimo Style by Sun Vibes. 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

0: Okay. Alright.
1: Late at summer night, I can feel the rush inside. I'm into you.

I'm the Joker, I'm the smoker, off the Riddler, let the fiddler, I'm the Joker, I'm the smoker, off the Riddler, let the fiddler, I'm the Joker, I'm the smoker, off the Riddler, let the fiddler, I'm the Joker.

0: To restart the program, you have to realize that there will be no return. You can't erase this step. Once the bass, the beats, and the melody starts to move, the ultimate sound has been injected. The selection has been made. Brooklyn Bounce is your destination. Excellent choice. Enjoy your stay.
1: So, Stadler, oder? Abfahrt. Alter, was passiert hier?

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Today, the legends are back on

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Do you think he was just doing that to make me jealous? 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Did you?

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What should my caption be? I want it to be clever. How about living with my bitches, #live? I only got 10 likes in the last 5 minutes. 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Let me take another selfie.

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A zebra heaves beneath their feet, singing their song of passion and pain. The hypnotic rhythm still remains the same. Maybe the key to this forsaken paradise.